photograph to some old gray bearded men sitting on a bench outside a general store. They said, yes, she's been here, but their memory wasn't clear. Was it yesterday

with a preacher man who asked, were you bound on such a cold, dark afternoon? As we drove on through the rain, as he listened, I explained, and he left me.

Alex Lloyd with one of the biggest hits of 2001. You are amazing. You are. And isn't it an amazing day? It's so good to be on the Sunshine Coast, isn't it? 20 to 12, we have all the news coming up at 12 o'clock. Speaking of amazing people, here is Whitney Houston. She had 40 top 40 hits across her career. Quite extraordinary, and what a voice. Here she is with her hit song, I Have Nothing, on Sunshine FM.

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1: The June concert of the Maroochee River Country Music Club is a tribute to Simon and Garfunkel. 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

0: We're the Sunshine Coast 104.9. 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We're back with another 6 o'clock rock from Cliff to the King, from J.O.K. to the Big O. From the decade that gave us Mr. Squiggle and Harold Holt. That's 6 o'clock rock tonight from 6, only here on Sunshine FM. All right, it's 12 to 7. Got Fleetwood Mac coming up right after this.
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Put it proudly in my car. 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